15, 18, 18, 18, 18, 18, 18, 18, 18, 18, 18, 18, 18, 18, 18, 18, 18, 18, 18, 18, 18, 18, 18, 18, 18, 18, 18, 18, 18, 18, 18, 18, 18, 18, 18, 18, 18, 18, 18, 18, 18, 18, 18, 18, 18, 18, 18, 18, 18, 18, 18, 18, 18, 18, 18, 18, 18, 18, 18, 18, 18, 18, 18, 18, 18, 18, 18, 18, 18, 18, 18, 18, 18, 18, 18, 18, 18, 18, 18, 18, 18, 18, 18, 18, 18, 18, 18, 18, 18, 18, 18, 18, 18, 18, 18, 18, 18, 18, 18, 18, 18, 18, 18, 18, 18, 18, 18, 18, 18, 18, 18, 18, 18, 18, 18, 18, 18, 18, 18, 18, 18, 18, 18, 18, 18, 18,

0: 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Good morning. 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
2: 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Priority 3, engine 62, fall 2401 Northwest 94th Street at Lakeshore Athletic Club. Map page 2104.

0: Firecone, Battalion 21. Hazard needs here on I-5 northbound. Engine 65 is clearing. You can have Ops 51 back. Battalion 21 is clear.
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0: 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Going to Lackamas Creek Prosecute on Northeast Dallas Street in Camas.
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0: 1676, 36, last unit was covered with that 31. Thirty one, 1631, 48 Alpha, please.

0: 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We are clear and available. Is it okay to head back to off to pick up our other crew member?
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I'm actually going to start you code 1 psychiatric police request 2410 Columbia House Boulevard at Red Robin.

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1: Medic 1518 18. I'm not sure if this is the accident you were just on. This one is 20800 I-5 northbound, milepost 11.

0: 1676-39. FedEx 1628, Realer 8907 Northeast 132 Avenue.
1: Yeah, could you go down that ramp? Against traffic, but access would be northbound feet.
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0: 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That is 1631 post 36, please. 1615 48 Alpha.
1: ...8907 Northeast 132nd Avenue. Priority 2, Engine 11. Fall, 8907 Northeast 132nd Avenue. Map page 2202.

0: Medic 1607, I have you out for your EOS. 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
1: Don't got me thinking.
0: Thank you. 81671, I have you guys out as well. Have a good night.
2: Hello, everyone. 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

0: Fire Paramedic 1613, we copy them in now. 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
1: You're welcome.
2: I'm going to put you guys out for your lunch. 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It's 1724. Medic 1621, 21. I'm going to have you set up for 55 Alpha, please.

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0: 17:30.

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0: 23, Gulf Cruisin' at 506, we're ready to go. 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

0: 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Two car injury non-collision, South 205, just north of the Glen Jackson Lane 1.
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0: 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I'm going to give you a pre-alert. 3300 Northwest 113th Circle. 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
0: 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I have nothing. It's 1752.
1: Thank you.
0: You're welcome. Medic 1612. Can you guys get you a good spot in the 58 area? Can you let me know so I can put you guys out?
1: Cool. 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

1629, you're 89 with some feet. I will see where you're at for now. 1616, 16, 16, 49 Alpha, please. Medic 1608, I have you guys out for your EOS. Have a good night. Medic 169, you can start for 5-0.

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0: Cool, Debbie, thank you.
1: You're welcome.
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call it sounded regular. The black Volvo and the second crash you put out, a 205 at 14, and it's about 400 feet behind my crash. I'll just take care of what we're done. And then there's no bump in the leaf, and then I'll let you know, third crash as well with all the silver vehicle and other SUV behind me.

0: Okay, we're blocked off by barriers on both sides of this. It looks like we're gonna have to go up to Northeast 29th Street and come down on it.
1: We're going to be doing the same thing. There's still a little roadblock on this road and just show that.
2: One five, I copy delayed roadblock 1077. Good morning. I'm getting you for login at 520.
3: Four, five, zero, one, Northeast 51st Street, Unit 4, at Vista Village Apartment, map page
4: 2113.
2: Another one. All right, come on,
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1: 871, I was just getting a status alert confirming you were clear of the call on Rockford.
2: Yes, sorry.
1: I copy. I'll show you available quarters, 1805.

0: 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One of the drivers was complaining that they declined a decline aid, and they both agreed to that exchange. Just a log.
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Engine 3. Engine 8. Unknown problem. SR-14, eastbound exit 62 I-205. Priority 4. Engine 3. Engine 8. Unknown problem. SR-14, eastbound exit 62 I-205. Map page 1204.

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0: Freshman assistant coach, you know, he's doing really good today. How would you like this?
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1: destination 1816 13 13 13 13 13 13 13 13 13 13 13 13 13 13 13 13 13 13 13 13 13 13 13 13 13 13 13 13 13 13 13 13 13 13 13 13 13 13 13 13 13 13 13 13 13 13 13 13 13 13 13 13 13 13 13 13 13 13 13 13 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13 13 13 13 13 13 13 13 13 13 13 13 13 13 13 13 13 13 13 13 13 13 13 13 13 13 13 13 13 13 13 13 13 13 13 13 13 13 13 13 13 13 13 13 13 13 13 13 13 13 13 13 13 13 13

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2: Northbound, I'm on the on-ramp, 205 northbound. You can look at my location on the MDC. Thank you.

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0: Yeah, like the ETMA more we got it, and also video of whatnot, see if you can slow people down, but right on the blind corner from 14 East down to 205 North South.
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1: Over here, South Highway 81, Roger, 5-5-8 right now, and Joe Jake, and Washington, 1-8.

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0: 2424, you can stand down. 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Can I have you guys head over to 406, please?
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0: That's 16-19-19. We are arriving on the break 74. What do you need from us?

0: Yeah, it looks like this is actually a vehicle accident. You seem like we need, talking to the RV, does it seem like we need a medic unit? I saw that they're out of the car.
1: The caller verified not injured. However, I will split if you'd like.
0: Yeah, let's get a medic unit.
1: Thank you.

0: 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Are you guys in a place that you can turn around for me?
1: Sure, Mark, we can turn around at first.
0: I'm going to have you go
1: for 3 minutes,
0: please. 9377 Northeast 212 out.

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0: 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Engine 61. Engine 63. Engine 7. Engine 62. Engine 65. Truck 5. Truck 1. Battalion 61. Battalion 1. Multi-unit residential fire. 9412 Northeast 19th Avenue. Priority 1. Engine 61. Engine 63. Engine 7. Engine 62. Engine 65. Truck 5. Truck 1. Battalion 61. Battalion 1. Multi-unit residential fire. 9412 Northeast 19th Avenue. Response channel, Ops 51. Map page 2102. 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Priority 4, truck 21, 12434 Northeast Plantation Road. 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

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Unknown outside fire situation. 5819 Northeast 162nd Avenue. Priority 5, engine 10. Unknown outside fire situation. 5819 Northeast 162nd Avenue. Map page 2212.

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Can I have you guys start for 55 Alpha, please? Medica 625, I'm going to have you at 62 38. 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
1: Northeast 139th Street, Unit AA239, at Highland Hills Apartments. Priority 4, Engine 26, Fall 2406, Northeast 139th Street, Unit AA239, at Highland Hills Apartments. Map page 3123.

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1: North Avenue, Unit 174 N. Priority 2, Engine 9, Caesar 505 Southeast 184th Avenue, Unit 174 N. Map page 2331.

Priority 3, Squad 104, Engine 103, Medic 52, Traffic Accident, 9711 Northeast 425th Street. Priority 3, Squad 104, Engine 103, Medic 52, Traffic Accident, 9711 Northeast 425th Street, Map Page 5208.

0: Priority 3, engine 8, traffic accident, Southeast Mill Plain Boulevard and Southeast 117th Avenue. Priority 3, engine 8, traffic accident, Southeast Mill Plain Boulevard and Southeast 117th Avenue, map page 2234.
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0: Roger, this is going to be a blocking accident, 117th snow plane. All parties are out, non-injury. 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

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You guys have post medic 1515. I copy you're available. I'm going to give you guys a free alert. I think you have better access than 21 does. 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

0: 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Thank you. 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

0: 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Southeast Oakland Boulevard, Southeast 126 out.
1: Priority 2, engine 8, traffic accident, Southeast Mills Lane Boulevard and Southeast 126th Avenue. Priority 2, engine 8, traffic accident, Southeast Mills Lane Boulevard and Southeast 126th Avenue, map page 2234.

Eagle Charles Heretic, West Latina from High 5, 5 YTA, 2 Oregon, 209 Queen, 0 Lincoln, 98 Lincoln.

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0: 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Creek Mason Highway. But it could be 220 real or 1805 Creek Mason 4th Street.

0: 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Medic 1516-150, your call is going to be code 3 on a fall, 11700 Northeast Angela Drive.
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0: 16, 7, 8, 6, 7, have you guys heard the code 112, please? 7703 Northeast 130. Medic 16, 13, you can disregard, continue to 36. Medic 16, 19, 19, I'm have you guys also head to 36.
1: Jesus.

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0: 13, this is Toad Street, just saying 13321 at Northeast 6th Borough Street.
1: Southampton.

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Priority 3, engine 4, chest pain, 16321 Northeast 60th Street, map page 2212.

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1: A1676, do you want a code 1 or code 3? A1676, I'm sitting at 1619 from, Freezing area. Sunday 1619-19, 1676 is requesting a code 1 ALS response 7703 for the 1390 out.

1414, can I get you guys to respond code one psychiatric, please? 12216 Northeast 109th Street. Medic 16818, can I get you guys to head over 45, please?

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0: 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Priority 2, engine 61, diabetic, 7514 Northeast 13th Avenue, unit 215. Map page 2111.
1: We got it. 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

Germany, or correction, 76, Stable 12, Edward Lincoln, 89, 28, and 1 in the 400 core parking lot. This is 3, Vancouver 361 status.

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2: Priority 3, engine 10, traffic accident, Northeast 164th Avenue and Southeast 1st Street, map page 2225.

0: comment and note about the vehicle smoking, would you like another unit?
1: Priority 2, engine 10, traffic accident, Northeast 164th Avenue and Southeast 1st Street. Priority 2, engine 10, traffic accident, Northeast 164th Avenue and Southeast 1st Street, map page 2225.

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2: 69. Oh, 25.
1: We're going to go ahead and transport. Are you able to get your green up here?
2: 25.
1: You are unreadable, is that no?
2: 25 negative, green room not fitting out over there.
1: Can you bring your stair chair up?
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1: Priority 5, truck 5, commercial fire alarm, 5414 Northeast 82nd Avenue. Priority 5, truck 5, commercial fire alarm, 5414 Northeast 82nd Avenue.

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1: 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Priority 2, engine 5, stroke 2916 Northeast 53rd Street. 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
1: The Glenwood Care Home facility there. Do you know, is this fire alarm, what unit this is in?
2: Not. I will try to get that for you.
1: Sure, Mark. Thanks.
0: Medic 1918, 1918, 1918, 1918, 1918, 1918, 1918, 1918, 1918, 1918, 1918, 1918, 1918, 1918, 1918, 1918, 1918, 1918, 1918, 1918, 1918, 1918, 1918, 1918, 1918, 1918, 1918, 1918, 1918, 1918, 1918, 1918, 1918, 1918, 1918, 1918, 1918, 1918, 1918, 1918, 1918, 1918, 1918, 1918, 1918, 1918, 1918, 1918, 1918, 1918, 1918, 1918, 1918, 1918, 1918, 1918, 1918, 1918, 1918, 1918, 1918, 1918, 1918, 1918, 1918, 1918, 1918, 1918, 1918, 1918, 1918, 1918, 1918, 1918, 1918, 1918, 1918, 1918, 1918, 1918, 1918, 1918, 1918, 1918, 1918, 1918, 1918, 1918, 1918, 1918, 1918, 1918, 1918, 1918,

guys in the area. She went into the Burger King. For now, we're going to be clear. If you got a VPD, no, I don't think Burger King employees really want them in there.

No parts in the back 13 parking lot. As far as near the back parking lot where there's some miscellaneous trash is where he was throwing items from. Did not request any further contacts, and we wanted us to check on him. He did not want contact, so we're open.

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0: It's 1677, can I get you guys to head up to Salmon Creek, please, and pick up one of the EDs coming over number 1818, going to the living up in Battleground, 813 Southeast Park Ave. We are transport, should your only PCS, please.

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42, engine 41, medic 41, assault 2025, southwest 6th Avenue. Priority 2, engine 41, medic 41, assault 2025, southwest 6th Avenue, map page 1310.

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0: Yep, 78th Street. Charles, you mean you're on 9656, and I'm partially blocking lane one of the exit ramp.
1: Thank you, 231. This is Coach Brown, call 14405 Northeast by 0 Street.
0: Yes, that's ready, 1624 clear.
1: In 4, fall, 14405 Northeast 50th Street. Priority 2, engine 4, fall, 14405 Northeast 50th Street. Map page 2214.

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1: 16 and 29 destination. 21 over. Medic 1617, looks like Chris is trying to send the center now. Can I have you guys head to 36 instead, please? Medic 1624, I'm going to have you guys head up to 38. 81675, I'm going to have you guys head up to Samuel Creek to pick up one of the keys coming out of room number 3. Going to adult family home, 6205 4D, 107 Street, some PLS transport. Appreciate the decision for only after strike, please.

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I'm 7-9 upon 07 Northeast Main Super Mall Drive. 816-76 controlling the complete for the post.

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Priority 4. Engine 4. Unknown problem. 4807 Northeast 128th Court. 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
0: Yeah, I'm just looking at these notes, and I'm not really seeing any reason why we're actually going. Do you know why we're being called?
1: The medical alarm company called us.
0: Engine 4 copies.

looks like the alarm company got an alert for that patient, but they were unable to make contact with them.

Next caller into the stop. Mm-hmm.

0: suspect 16 from 6 on scene.
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Medic 16-30, I'm showing no complete. Can I have you guys head up to 48 Alpha, please? Medic 16-20, I'm showing no complete. Medic 16-18-45, Charlie.

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1: 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Okay, thank you.

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1: 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Seizure 304 Southwest 9th Street. Map page 3203.

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Priority 3, Engine 7, Caesar 13202 Northeast 56th Avenue. Map page 3230.

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0: 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Unknown problem. 3001 Southeast 154th Avenue. Priority 3, engine 9. Unknown problem. 3001 Southeast 154th Avenue. Map page 1201.
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0: 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We just got to make entry.
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0: 1615 15, I got that you're clear. You guys are good for ops. Have a good night. Medic 16, start E30. Can I get you guys to head over to 36, please?
1: Okay, well, thank you. You have a good night, Paul.

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0: LRT 3, Squad 5, diabetic problem, 9600 Northeast 73rd Street, Unit 70, at Cascadia Village. Priority 3, Squad 5, diabetic problem, 9600 Northeast 73rd Street, Unit 70, at Cascadia Village. Map page 2209.
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0: want me to send you a call, correct?
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0: 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Do you want a code 1 or code 3?
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Can I get you guys to start for 5-8, please? I've got a pre-alert for you. 15529 Northeast 5th Street. I know it's not ideal. I'll put it on the call we're responding from when it goes.

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4: Airfield, vulnerable, please.

Priority 2, Engine 1, Truck 1, Battalion 2, 400 I-5 northbound, X I-5 northbound, SR-14 underpass. Priority 2, Engine 1, Truck 1, Battalion 2, 400 I-5 northbound, X I-5 northbound, SR-14 underpass. Map page 2127. 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

0: fire comes from one, from Kenwood.
1: Go ahead.
0: We'll need WSB as well. We're going to northbound, I think the 14 eastbound exit, multiple vehicle MVA. We're going to get one Portland unit coming northbound.
2: Underpass. Priority 2, engine 2, 400 I-5 northbound. At I-5 northbound, SR-14 underpass. Response channel, Ops 51. Map page 2127. Refer to MDC for incident type.
3: Commodore 14 and then northbound I-5 go a long way.

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0: You need to contact Malak and see what operation L pull is on. I've got at least one pulling unit on the scene.
1: Copy. It looks like they're on Ops 10.

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1: Hey, 1623, thank you. I copy your code for 2255.

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13-23, 23 MVA, 25 to Latmon, which is estimated at 9369 northeast, 147th Avenue.

Incident, Northeast 137th Avenue and Northeast 96th Street. Priority 3, engine 11. Traffic accident, Northeast 137th Avenue and Northeast 96th Street. Map page 2202.

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0: 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At 19, I report drinking for whey. 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
1: Received. 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

0: 25. We just got an MVA. You can show us how the service while we check on it. I'll let you know from your number.
1: 25, I copy.
2: For entering Multnomah County. I'm hearing you trying to.
1: Copy. I am going to have you post 36, 1625, just hold up on an MVA on 4th Lane and 500, turning into 503.

0: That this is Kim Kazi, one of these ancestors. It's going to be a hit and run accident.
1: Go on 500, correct?
0: So we technically at the intersection of 500 and 600.
1: We're on 500 when it came off.
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1: Appreciate
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0: number 1023 across the board, medic 1624 Freeler, 1106 Northeast 6th Street. Medic 1623, if you're heading south on 503, you're going to roll right into 1625. Okay.
1: The right lane, and do not have a description of the vehicle ahead of him at this time. He's pretty uncooperative with us.
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3: Okay,

Priority 2, Squad 35, breathing problem, 1106 Northeast 6th Street. Priority 2, Squad 35, breathing problem, 1106 Northeast 6th Street, map page 4235.

0: 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I'm clear and route to collision 500.
1: 86.
0: Okay, yeah, go ahead. News, they didn't happen at 503.

0: Steve, if there's a female driver wants that, you can check her out as well. 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
1: Alpha 3, 6, 1, and F4, Alpha and out.

0: Steve with her. 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
1: Alpha 361 and F4 Alpha and out.

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Please and pick up a ready now at an ED that's coming out of room number 3. Going to a local adult foster home, 2605 Northeast 107th Street. BLS transport, looks like you should need a stretcher only and a pizza, please.

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2: 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We're going to be at the raid. Facility is not quite ready.
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0: Yeah, boy.
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Priority 2, engine 63, breathing problem, 2805 Northeast 129th Street. Priority 2, engine 63, breathing problem, 2805 Northeast 129th Street.

0: 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Priority 5, Engine 5. 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Map page 2208. Priority 3, Squad 6. 6 persons. 8505 Northeast 15th Street. Priority 3, Squad 6. 6 persons, 8505 Northeast 15th Street. Map page 2229.
1: Oh, I'll reverse. 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

16, dark blue, Toyota Camry, no plates, following RP change lanes and matching RP speed. No 4, also, disregard is northbound, well advised.

We have a psychiatric problem with a patient wanting transfer to the hospital.

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Priority 2, engine 3, unconscious or fainting episode, 1015 North Garrison Road, map page 2229.

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Priority 1, engine 4, test pain, 15901 Northeast 74th Street, map page 2212.

0: 21, code 3 for a stall, 2811 at Northeast 139th Street.
1: Priority 1, engine 63, stall 2811 Northeast 139th Street. Priority 1, engine 63, stall 2811 Northeast 139th Street, map page 3126.

0: 안녕하세요.
1: 16A, can you get in on the speaker going or stab, or is actually going to be 1677, your equivalent of abdominal pain, 1208 North, but 52nd Street, that is 16A, can you get in on the speaker going or stab, or is actually going to be 1677, your equivalent of abdominal pain, 1208 North, but 52nd Street, that is 16A, can you get in on the speaker going or stab, or is actually going to be 1677, your equivalent of abdominal pain, 1208 North, but 52nd Street, that is 16A, can you get in on the speaker going or stab, or is actually going to be 1677, your equivalent of abdominal pain, 1208 North, but 52nd Street, that is 16A, can you get in on the speaker going or stab, or is actually going to be 1677, your equivalent of abdominal pain, 1208 North, but 52nd Street, that is 16A, can you get in on the speaker going or stab, or is actually going to be 1677, your equivalent of abdominal pain, 1208 North, but 52nd Street, that is 16A, can you get in on the speaker going or stab, or is actually going to be 1677, your equivalent of abdominal pain, 1208 North, but 52nd Street, that is 16A, can you get in on the spea

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0: 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I'll put Nelson call where you're responding from.
1: Northeast 102nd Street. Priority 2, engine 11. Breathing problem. 12213 Northeast 102nd Street. Gas page 3234.
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1: 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Priority 2, Engine 1, 6 person, 5220 Northeast Hazeldale Avenue, Unit 312. 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
2: 610 Northeast 99th Street at Chevron. Priority 2, engine 61, breathing problems. 610 Northeast 99th Street at Chevron. Map page 3134.

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0: 1622, though, this is going to be code 3 on a fall, 813 Southeast Clark Ave. I put a note before we were responding to him.
1: Engine 35, fall, 813 Southeast Clark Avenue at Mallard Landing Senior Assisted Living Community. 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
1: Thank you, good night. Thank you so much.

0: over the log, the friend advised there was a cell phone missing. Only one cell phone was obtained during the search and seizure arrest, which occurred with him. So I can note that they're asking if there was another one found.
1: Really nice. Before I

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Priority 4, engine 9. 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
0: Give me access to the apartment 106. There's no one here. We're going to

0: I didn't see in the notes that you don't have a number for the alarm company, do you?
1: I can look for one. This came directly from a female who said she was looking for the address.
2: Verify the one found belong to the Jesse.
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0: he had a psychiatric issue, since a psychiatrist who was able to calm her, and she's now in denial, back to Tigard.
1: Did you make problems with her?
0: I think 1623 copy is included as well.

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1: Good morning in the 516 minute login. Let me know when you're ready for a post.
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1: Good morning, 2 minute login. Let me know when you're ready for a post.

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Priority 2, engine 8, passenger vehicle

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1: Priority 3, engine 62, fall 4702, Northwest 129th Street. Priority 3, engine 62, fall 4702, Northwest 129th Street, map page 3129.

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1: 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I'm gonna have to start down for the referral, please.

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0: 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We went up I-5. 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
1: Go ahead.
0: State Patrol is saying that it's going to be I-5 northbound at 63rd Street. They can see it on the camera.
2: Okay. The engine as well.
3: 531.

0: Priority 3, Truck 1, traffic accident, 5100 I-5 northbound, at milepost 3, I-5 northbound, second alarm. Priority 3, Truck 1, traffic accident, 5100 I-5 northbound, at milepost 3, I-5 northbound, second alarm, map page 2115. ...2705 East 19th Street. Priority 1, Engine 2, chest pain, 2705 East 19th Street, map page 2126.
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There's one white Subaru on I-5 north, but that's like full pack. There's no other vehicle.

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0: street, truck 21, traffic accident. Priority 3, truck 21, traffic accident. 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
1: Heading at Cedar Street now. Heading 1604, heading at the 34.

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2: Copy. Did you need any notes from the call?
1: Negative. I got them on my spy.
2: Thanks, Lisa.

0: We had a call from an involved party to confirm this is an MVA. It says non-injury, and it's blocking the right lane westbound on 259th Street.
1: On top of that, we are just arriving. It is a two-car NVA blocking the northern plan of 259th Street. We'll investigate.
2: Five 48.

0: 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Thanks for your help.
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0: looking for you. 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
0: 7, I copy. 510, my apologies.

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1: 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Can I be here for 36, please?
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Priority 2, Engine 61, Squad 61, Battalion 61, Northeast 78th Street and Northeast 82nd Street. Priority 2, Engine 61, Squad 61, Battalion 61, Northeast 78th Street and Northeast 82nd Street. Map page 2102. 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
1: 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Multi-residential fire alarm, 1520 Northeast 94th Street. 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

0: Mayor 16 Salem, this is going to be Code 3 Trauma, 15308 Northeast 18th Avenue. Mayor 16-02, which may be over to 34.
1: 16-7, copy,
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1: Dispatch 1602, we need to inform of course that we just dropped a patient off at the hospital.
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0: Medic 1603, this is going to be code 3 for heart problems at 1904 Northeast 177th Avenue. Medic 1626, I'll drop you down to 58, please.
1: 3 copy, you want to run?
0: 3 and route.
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1: Thank you, Marina, getting in the 514. Here's for Logan.

0: 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Pickup will be when you get there out of room 105, address 1015 North Garrison Road. We're going to go to Sammy Creek Imaging at 2121 Northeast 139th Street. It'll be suite 205. We'll be picking up a 35-year-old male. He's a quad. Just needs PCS, and it's scheduled for 60 minutes.
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0: Thank you, Mr. Chairman.
1: Perfect.

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Priority 2, engine 41, medic 41, breathing problem, 869 West T Street, map page 1312.

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0: 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We did not request law enforcement.
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1: And the 505, good morning, you're good to

0: on the transfer, and it is actually Peace Health Imaging instead of Legacy. That's what the paperwork said.
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1: Priority 4, engine 22, fall 31705, Northeast 114th Avenue. Priority 4, engine 22, fall 31705, Northeast 114th Avenue, map page 4210.
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Priority 5, engine 6, residential fire alarm, 11103 Southeast 19th Street.

0: Good night.
1: Yeah, sorry about that. That was Engine 6. I'm in contact with the resident. We're going to clear air smoke and a resident South Taylor.
0: Copy that. Shaker, D12.

0: Good night.
1: Yes, sir, Delta Delta 26, I'm in contact with the resident. We're going to clear. There's smoke in the resident, so I'll take alarm.
0: Copy that. Stay clear. 12.

1-2-3-4-1-1-1-1-1-1-1-1-1-1-1-1-1-1-1-1-1-1-1-1-1-1-1-1-1-1-1-1-1-1-1-1-1-1-1-1-1-1-1-1-1-1-1-1-1-1-1-1-1-1-1-1-1-1-1-1-1-1-1-1-1-1-1-1-1-1-1-1-1-1-1-1-1-1-1-1-1-1-1-1-1-1-1-1-1-1-1-1-1-1-1-1-1-1-1-1-1-1-1-1-1-1-1-1-1-1-1-1-1-1-1-1-1-1-1-1-1-1-1-1-1-1-1-1-1-1-1-1-1-1-1-1-1-1-1-1-1-1-1-1-1-1-1-1-1-1-1-1-1-1-1-1-1-1-1-1-1-1-1-1-1-1-1-1-1-1-1-1-1-1-1-1-1-1-1-1-1-1-1-1-1-1-1-1-1-
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1: 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Priority 2, Engine 8. Breathing problem. 801 Southeast Park Crest Avenue, Unit 103. 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

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Hemorrhage or laceration, 10613 Northeast 90th Street. 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Hemorrhage or laceration, 10613 Northeast 90th Street. 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

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I'm so seeing, I'll be here for an hour if you want.

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2: Copy. 71, I'm going to give you this 9 o'clock transfer coming out of Southwest. It's going to be coming out of ER 18th, going to Rainier Springs. They are on a hold. No, they're not on a hold. I see a stretcher and yeah.
0: I'm going to send P1 for 2026 24 and I'm going to say which vehicle the van should go to.
3: Video. Yep. Van was just incorrect van from another piece of paper.
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0: 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And there's how you can speak up, Medic 21 and dispatch.
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1: 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Thank you.

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0: I don't see any notes in here from either side about ME, TIP, or chaplains. 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
1: We're still determining on TIP and chaplain, and we're going to be gathering some information before we leave the ME, so we'll hold off for a sec.
0: Copy that. 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

0: 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Excuse me, 1672 on the transport.
1: That
0: was just a 1672 transport. I took the wrong hit on the reverse.
1: Hey, 1672, copy transport.
2: Three. Priority three. Engine 25. Psychiatric abnormal behavior suicide attempt. 450 Northeast 199th Street. 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
0: 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We're responding. 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
2: 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Priority 5, squad 6. Six person, 2406 Northeast 105th Avenue. 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

0: 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So if you clear, if you can let me know of the status, please.
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0: And done.
4: Our closest exit for this call is going to be the fairground. 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
2: 6071 contact on 199th Street, the other units can see in the I-5 area.
5: Continue to the scene.
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0: Alright, passing through the field, yeah. I'll get it closest.
1: Squad 35.
2: Accidental activation, we're clear.

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2: In the county, we will be at full first line on that call.
0: That's affirmative, we copy. I guess he spoke to Fire and said that he was going through a rough time with Susan, but...

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1: stop 2 minutes out. 7-4-9-9-12.
2: The first thing that I'm going to do is to turn every traffic on 503.

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0: Galleons are cleared, and don't have any PC or anything to hold them on at this point. She's just going to walk to a man's house.
1: And then 900?

0: 37.
1: 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Six, seven, three.
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0: Well, Edward Tom 4, 6 Charles 5, 9 Henry 4, 1 7 0 5 4.

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0: 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I've got you out for lunch at 9:32.
1: Mid-28, an alarm test at 612 Northeast 81st Street. 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
0: Thirty-three.

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Priority 3, Truck 10, outside gas mail, 19916 Northeast 16th Street. 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

0: 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Keen at 6, Charles Moore Young, 9-4, 2-9, on the left.
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0: 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Charlie with John, 736-9. We'll be stopping at the 4.99.
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Priority 3, engine 10, fall 15710 Northeast 28th Street. 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

0: Priority 2, Squad 6, traumatic injury, Northeast 86th Avenue and Northeast 4th Plain Boulevard. 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

0: 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It'll be code 319, 1310 Northeast 51st Street.
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1: 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Priority 5, engine 6, seizure 10512, Northeast 65th Street, map page 2209.

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2: 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It's looking active and long standing. There's no hazards noticed, so we're going to let them clear.

0: south of 119th Street overpass, Warden, Crater Lake Specialty Plane, 521-83.
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0: Priority 2, engine 1, engine 2, grass or brush fire, 1298 I-5 southbound, X milepost 1, I-5 southbound. Priority 2, engine 1, engine 2, grass or brush fire, 1298 I-5 southbound, X milepost 1, I-5 southbound, map page 2127. 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
1: West 13th Street, Unit 706. Priority 2, Squad 1. Chest pain, 410 West 13th Street, Unit 706. Map page 2127.
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0: 15-15-15, can you get a code 1 ambulance to Van Vista? We just witnessed a lady fall out of the wheelchair. She's complaining of some pain.

0: Let's go ahead.
1: Medic 616, my apologies. I heard your request for a code 1 ambulance, and then I found you. Can you repeat that last part?
0: 1615 on fire. We need a code 1 VLS ambulance to them that we were installing for out 5. This is requesting an ambulance.
1: Got that. 81672, I'm gonna head you over to 410 West 13th Street. Code 1 for a fall. I'll build you a call here shortly. I'm waiting on you.
2: 72, copy. We're in the delay. We have a crew member in the facilities.
1: Please, copy that.

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0: No stopping. 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

0: 1000, you can show us crossing the I-5 bridge, returning to ops for equipment change.
1: Medic 1000, copy. Headed into change rigs.
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0: 16-3. 16-3, do we have a unit number for this call?
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0: 3625, copy, thank you, man.
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Medic 1613, if you've got you clear at your 20, and I'm going to have you take a ready now ALS transfer coming out of ER 21, going down to a manual, room 2504. 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She's going to need a cardiac monitor, possible pain meds, and PCS.

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Priority 5, Engine 91, Medic 43, 6 person, 508 Northeast Blair Road, map page 2325.

0: 211 code 3 for back pain, 13815 Northeast 100 State Street. 1605 free alert 27111 Northeast 122nd Avenue.
1: 78, Austin.

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Engine 35. Back pain. 13815 Northeast 178th Street. Priority 3. Engine 35. Back pain. 13815 Northeast 178th Street. Map page 3214.

Priority 2, engine 22, medic 21, traumatic injury, 27111 Northeast 122nd Avenue. Priority 2, engine 22, medic 21, traumatic injury, 27111 Northeast 122nd Avenue, map page 4222.

Priority 5, Truck 63, Commercial Fire Alarm, 2529 Northeast 139th Street, at Vancouver Clinic, Salmon Creek. Priority 5, Truck 63, Commercial Fire Alarm, 2529 Northeast 139th Street, at Vancouver Clinic, Salmon Creek, map page 3126.

0: 400 East 33rd Street at the Oaks, A.P. Priority 5, Engine 2, Commercial Fire Alarm, 400 East 33rd Street at the Oaks, A.P. Map Page 2122.
1: Yes, it's Juju responding from quarters. You should give us that fire alarm on 33rd.
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0: advise the industrial leading that we may have a fire.
1: On scene, stating no reports of smoke or flame. They have unknown cause. They'd like you to continue. And engine 6-3 confirmed cancel for the one company. It was burnt toaster. Burnt in the toaster.
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1: Northeast 88th Street and Northeast Hazeldell Avenue. Priority 2, engine 61. Unknown problem. Northeast 88th Street and Northeast Hazeldell Avenue. Map page 2103.
2: I think 1626, you can stand down. This is going to be BLS 81673, code 1 sick person, 2701 East 19th Street. Medic 1615, code 3 unknown problem, Northeast 88th Street, Northeast Hazeldell Avenue, and 81678, I've got you transporting.

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Priority 1, Squad 35, Unconscious or Fainting Episode, 102 Northeast 5th Street, Map Page 4235.

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0: but we did just get a AMR dispatch on this. Do you want me to start one?
1: Yeah, if you can get one, just code one for now, that'd be great. Thank you.
0: You're welcome.

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1: I'm letting 1662, I'm sorry, I sat on you when you were giving me your vehicle number. Can you repeat it?
0: Dispatch, medic 1662, we are in the 582.
1: Medic 1662, good morning. You're good for login. Let me know when you're in and I'll show you how to deploy.

0: 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Medic 15-4, code 3 seizure, 3612 Northeast 51st Street.
1: Street, Unit L1, at Willowbrook. Priority 2, Engine 2, seizure, 3612 Northeast 51st Street. Unit L1, at Willowbrook. Map page 2113.

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1: Medic 16-5, code 4 check, and there was another unit in there. Can you try me again?
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0: Medic 16-1, I'm going to have to pull you after lunch about a minute early for a pre-alert, 801 Southeast Park Crest Avenue.
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0: Detour. I'm going to head you inside for a 1300 pickup coming out of room 519 at Salmon Creek going to 3808 Northeast 99th Avenue. Patient's an 86-year-old male, seen here, refused to follow the tempopathy. 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PCS, please.
1: 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Engine 63. Engine 61. 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

0: 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Is it north of 178?
1: Callers reporting 95 near exit 9. Second caller reporting the occupant out, but a dog is still inside the truck. Check the truck.
2: 9-4 cops, go ahead and have you to call him at 179-95.
1: Receive, and you want me to put this to Ops 51?
3: Alright, cop truck 63. Go fire, please.
1: Truck 63 received units responding to I-5 179. Remove the order to Ops 51. Ops 51.

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0: overdose, East 33rd Street and Y Street. Priority 3, engine 2, overdose, East 33rd Street and Y Street. Map page 2123. Known problem, 14507 Northeast 52nd Circle. Priority 4, truck 10. Unknown problem, 14507 Northeast 52nd Circle. Map page 2214.
1: Blessing southbound on Y from 33rd.
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1: Courtesy transport from State Route 141 alternate Highway 14 to Lyle.
0: Okay, 15 70 for that. 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

Medic 1662, I'm going to head you inside for a ready now, coming out of ER room M1, going to Rainier Springs, 2805 North East 129th Street. It's a 33-year-old male, seen for alcohol abuse. He is not on a hold. No needs, PCS.

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Priority 1, engine 41, medic 41, chest pain, 753 Northwest 20th Avenue. Priority 1, engine 41, medic 41, chest pain, 753 Northwest 20th Avenue, map page 1303. 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Priority 3, Squad 1, fall, 2500 Columbia House Boulevard, at Fred Meyer, map page 2135.

0: Priority 2, Squad 104, Engine 103, Medic 52, unknown problem, 2612 Northeast 434th Street. Priority 2, Squad 104, Engine 103, Medic 52, unknown problem, 2612 Northeast 434th Street, map page 5111. Engine 5, public assist, 4555 Northeast 66th Avenue, Unit 374. Priority 5, Engine 5, public assist, 4555 Northeast 66th Avenue, Unit 374, map page 2218.
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1: Out of room 8118, going to Salmon Creek Post Acute at 2811 Northeast 139th Street. The 65-year-old male seen for fall with syncope. No needs. PCS, please.
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1: 16, 14, 10, 10, clear. Medic 16, I got you out for lunch at 13:41.

Medic 1607, I'm going to get you started for an ALS transfer. 7029 Northeast Fairway Avenue, going to Peace Health Southwest Pulmonology, Suite 330. It's a 32-year-old female, respiratory failure. She's got a trach. We'll need suctioning and O2. She is not vented. Grab a PCS. This is going to be a 1400 pickup for a 1500 hour-long wait and return. Medic 16-7, thank you. Medic 16-14, 49 Alpha, please.

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Carbon monoxide inhalation or hazmat. 9601 Northeast 100th Way. Priority 5, engine 7. Carbon monoxide inhalation or hazmat. 9601 Northeast 100th Way. Map page 3233. Priority 3, Squad 1. Unknown problem. 708 West 28th Street. Priority 3, Squad 1. Unknown problem. 708 West 28th Street. Map page 2122.

0: 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I'm south from 134, I'll be around.
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1: Yeah, engine 1 has responded with 3E3 calling for 111 coming. We're here.

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3, engine 8, fall, 1112 Southeast 136th Avenue at Y East Middle School. Priority 3, engine 8, fall, 1112 Southeast 136th Avenue at Y East Middle School. Map page 2235.

priority 3, engine 43, medic 43, fall 35300 Southeast Evergreen Highway. Priority 3, engine 43, medic 43, fall 35300 Southeast Evergreen Highway, map page 1415.

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0: and then took the exit for end reason thumb and passed the vehicle on the shoulder.
1: 5 8 8, Rescue 1400.

Next up notes, it says they'll be in the middle of the driveway near the veterans event, in a line where treats are being sold, standing with a carton bag and a tie-dye shirt.

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0: 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We are 5-0-2. 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I can log in.
1: Thanks, 16-18. Good morning. I've got you in 5-0-2. We're good to log in.

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0: 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It's a 70-year-old female, respiratory stuff patient. She has her own vent, will need suction, no tube, and PCS.
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1: 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Priority 1. Engine 5. Chest pain. 4918 Northeast 85th Street. Map page 2206.

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1: Speaking 02, pre-alert Heritage Park Apartments, 16702 Northeast 66 Way, and 16 13 13 pre-alert 9220 Northeast 7th Street.

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1: 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Priority 3, Engine 4, Fall 16702, Northeast 66 Way, Unit G109, at Heritage Park Apartments. Map page 2212.
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Priority 2, Truck 5, allergies, 9413 Northeast 59th Street. Priority 2, Truck 5, allergies, 9413 Northeast 59th Street, map page 2209.

0: 1609, slow 3 on the 6 person, station at alert 1040 Northwest 24th Avenue.
1: Six person, 10404 Northwest 24th Avenue. Priority 2, engine 62. Six person, 10404 Northwest 24th Avenue. Map page 3133.

0: Blackhawk, we're leaving at 411, King, lead.
1: I got a call for you out of Southwest, coming off the floor, room 304, bed 1, 1042 an adult foster home at 16315 Northeast 38th Street. I have an 83-year-old female with no needs. This is a history of dementia, so she's unable to sit safely in a wheelchair. She has a hospice intake coming up if she's ready for a 1530 pickup.
0: 61 on scene.
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0: Well, in that case, 1615, start down for 580 again.

Priority 4, engine 4, fall, 7411 Northeast 117th Avenue, at Fred Meyer. Priority 4, engine 4, fall, 7411 Northeast 117th Avenue, at Fred Meyer. Map page 2210.

0: 36 Mitchell from the parking lot.
1: Dean, when I cut you off, 1671, I heard you key up, but I don't know you did.
2: 1671.
1: And 1671, that didn't come across either. Can you give me a call?

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1: Tommy Cruise or
0: Diesel?
1: I'm going to have you start for 5-8, please.

0: I'm going to have you go to 3-7, please.
1: Medic 1610, we're going to be delayed for cam to just to get in again.
2: 15, we're going to be delayed, and I'm not sure if you know, but we have a quick change. Our has to be changed.
0: Yeah, I've got it. And 1610, probably.

0: morning, Paracom.
1: This is Anthem, sir.
0: You want a code for dinner?
1: That's it.
0: Northwest 2nd Avenue. Call. 13 and 14 copy, I've got you clear with a nurse nav. Turn over.

1, map page 3134. P2, squad 35, diabetic, 2108 Northwest 2nd Avenue. Priority 2, squad 35, diabetic, 2108 Northwest 2nd Avenue, map page 4227. Priority 2, engine 61, squad 61, grass or brush fire, 9900 Northeast 7th Avenue, at Chevron. Priority 2, engine 61, squad 61, grass or brush fire, 9900 Northeast 7th Avenue, at Chevron. Response channel, op 51, map page 3134.

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0: Priority 2, engine 63, sick person, 201 Northwest 78th Street, unit 223, at Clearwater Springs Assisted Living. Priority 2, engine 63, sick person, 201 Northwest 78th Street, unit 223, at Clearwater Springs Assisted Living, map page 2110.
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0: 1919-19-19. I'm going to start using this code 1 allergic reaction for now. 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

0: 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Breathing problem. 651 Northwest Oregon Street. 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
1: But it's not the officer safety address. That address was not from the officer's name. Your new address is not the same ones.

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0: line. I'm going to take you off of there just because it's all 1570. 1670, code 100 reaction at 9719. And just so you're aware, all the children's hospitals are green.
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2: And Northeast 94th Avenue. Priority 5, engine 11. Burning complaint, Northeast 81st Street and Northeast 94th Avenue, map page 2204.

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Priority 5, Squad 35, hemorrhage or laceration, 811 Northeast 11th Court. Priority 5, Squad 35, hemorrhage or laceration, 811 Northeast 11th Court, map page 4235.

0: West Unit, go ahead.
1: Yeah, this is Squad 61. If you had a medic unit drop off, I don't know if there's anybody else upcoming, but if we do have a medic unit, you can go ahead and change in.
0: Okay, I believe it was 81670. 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

0: 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And I'll fix both these planes here in a minute. 1619, code 3 on the breathing problem at Bridge Crest, 5220 Northeast Hazelville Avenue.
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0: 1551 copy destination. You're being requested as a second unit as an ALS response for 1678 at 811 Northeast 11th Court and Battleground. 1613-13, I'm going to have you start north towards 45 Alpha, please.
1: 1613, we copy. You're looking for 3-6.

0: speaking to me. They negative. You can clear. I'll send you guys down to 37, please.
1: Yeah, 37.
2: Dispatch medic 15-14-14 with this code 1 or code 3.
0: 15-14, Chris has specified code 1 is fine for now, and they would call me back if we needed to upgrade it. 15-18, I've got you clear at your 20, starting for 5-8.
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0: Thank you for making coffee. We're happy.

0: 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I'll get you posted in a minute.
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0: 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We're going to stop for a quick detail at 5-0. 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
1: 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Go for battalion 41. Would you like a second engine added to that call?
2: That is correct. Second engine
1: would be great. Go ahead and add it. Okay, for copies, we'll be responding to you.

0: right on the right shoulder. Refuser, two subjects on bike carrying crowbar. One white male subject, black clothing, white bike. One female subject, tank top, both wearing full face coverings, with broken windows, graffiti. Last seen west on 39th Street.
1: Agarwal Nature Area, and looks like we will have a flagger in the parking lot, is that correct?
2: Affirmative, if you will have a flagger in the parking lot, and it looks like there's a creek there called Lawton Creek, and I guess that's where the trail starts, and it's just on the edge of Agarwal.
1: Mary Frazier.

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0: Paracom 1609. We still have it on our screen. We'll be safe here for a bit. Oh, okay, copy that.
1: Because it's just a block. I actually have a 5 o'clock pickup for you out of the PMA Creek. Coming up before room 617, going to your private residence at 1503 S Street, apartment 309. It looks like this is a 65-year-old male before you get to the entry.
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0: 1610, I need to start use code 3 up the battleground to take over 1671's call. 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And battleground 1671, you can clear. 1620-20 pre-alert battleground, 1807 Northwest 12th Street.
1: Dispatch, medic 1612, our calling battleground is coded for BLS. We are much closer if we need to upgrade the BLS call to ALS.
0: 1612, that would be perfect. I'll have you go code 3 to 901 Southeast 11th Place, 1610. 1610, I'm actually going to give you a pre-alert at Safeway at 2615 Northeast 112th Avenue. 1620, I'm going to have you take over 1612 code 1, 510 North Parkway Avenue. And 1621, I know you just got here, but I need to start you on a pre-alert in battleground as soon as you're available, 1807 Northwest 12th Street.

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1: 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Priority 3, engine 35, fall 1807 Northwest 12th Street, map page 4234.
0: Need to chart you for a discharge out of Southwest, coming out of the ER, room 21, going to an adult family home at Brookhaven, 13716 Northeast 81st Street. 88-year-old female with dementia and agitation with recent fall fractures. Nothing extra, but 1700 pickup.
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2: 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I will show you clear. 1621, that's going to have to be you. 1621 Code 3. 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
1: 1607, I'm going to have to give you this pre-alert.

0: shipping for the work that I did have to be coming to my life too. I thought that.
1: 1520 copy, I'll put a note in the call. So we did a traffic. 1615 copy, three changes complete. I'll get you on 1621 call in just a second.
0: Professional 1621, 2-1. 1621, 2-1, good. Do we have the VLS unit either nearby or on-scene? The firewalls is closed. We're coming from I-5 North Airport, playing in the investigation, and if we can do a rendezvous if we want to pick them up and run them down to the highway entrance.
1: 1621, yeah, 1671 was a couple blocks away, but I already talked to Cressa and told them that you were coming from currently I-5 southbound. 1515 just cleared southbound, so it is going to take this from you regardless. So I'm going to show you clear. I'm going to have you take back that trailer at 5009 Idaho Street, which is a second, and 1515, I'm putting you on the phone now.
0: 21, receive. You clear that.

0: 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Your pre-alert has been canceled. I'm going to send you across to 5-8, please.
1: And 16-7, I want to confirm we're standing down from the Idaho's call to the OCC Connect.
0: Idaho Street just canceled. Patient no longer wants medical. So 16-7, I'm going to have you head up back to 3-4, try to keep you on the west side. 16-21 is going to head over to 5-8.
1: 16-7, copy, standing down and head up to 3-4.

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1: Girl male who has dementia and a hospice intake. She is 6'178", so should be fine, and she will be ready for you when you get there, hopefully.
2: Thank you.
1: Coming out.

0: 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Sounds like you guys are there with you. And AMRU OSC.
1: And Medic 1609 clear as well.
0: Yes, I was just gonna broadcast that. Thank you.
1: Copy, three.
2: Copy,
1: I will find a home for you and

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1: 18-18 copy destination. 16-19. I've got a pre-alert for you in Salmon Creek. 12919 Northeast Salmon Creek Avenue, please. 16-19.
2: 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I'll go there and check out. 5-2.